0: a knot real tight.
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0: That's it, gal. 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
0: There she goes. 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
0: Say hey, ho, Helena. 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
1: Ho, Helena.
0: Say hey, ho, Helena.
1: Ho, Helena.
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1: Oh, Helena.
0: Say hey ho, Helena.
1: Oh, Helena.
0: Say hey ho, Helena. 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
1: Oh, Helena.
0: Say hey ho, Helena.
1: Oh, Helena.
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0: About 4:30, there came a knock on the door, and a hush came over the place. 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But when she dug what kind of a giggle was having, her face changed like the breeze. 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But by now, the whiskey and Simon was talking. 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
1: That's right.
0: And mama, I don't know just when I'll be home. This party may last another week.
2: Whoa!

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1: It's a bad month.

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Mrs. Jones had triplets one day, 2 weeks later she had twins, they say. 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It appears

0: Hi, this is Elvis Presley. I sure appreciate you listening to my RCA Hope to Records. And I'd like to thank all the disc jockeys for playing. Bye-bye.
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0: my pad, and this made me awful sad.
1: I don't blame you.
0: But in the meantime, I was getting real mad.
1: You had a right to me.
0: And I said, baby, what explanation do you have?
1: What'd she say?
0: She said, next time. I said, there'll be no next time. That was the last time for me.
1: You told her right, and I'm very proud of you.
0: Man, I grabbed my hat and I headed for the door.
1: Yeah, don't come back here.
0: I knew I wouldn't be back there no more.
1: You're doing the right thing, Sam.
0: Up walked the landlord, a real cool gent.
1: What did he say?
0: He said, hey, Sam, how about the rent?
1: And what you told him?
0: I said, next time. He said, there'll be no next time. You're coming up right now.
1: Don't give him nothing, Sam. Pay no attention to him.
0: Man, I jumped through that window and my feet hit the ground.
1: You was traveling fast.
0: I figured I'd better get out of town.
1: Wow, how was you going?
0: Well, when I arrived at the airport,
1: uh-oh.
0: There was that man. Failure to support.
1: What did you say?
0: I said, next.

0: airport. But he took me to see that little friend of mine.
1: Who, that little fella?
0: District Judge.
1: I remember him.
0: Room 229.
1: Yeah, he was crazy.
0: He said, Sam.
1: What did he say?
0: Your payments are way behind.
1: $2.
0: I said, don't worry, Judge. It won't happen next time.
1: And what did he say?
0: He said, next time there'll be no next time. You're going to jail right now.
1: You shouldn't have gone to the airport.
2: I'm surprised at him. Surprised at him.
0: He put me in a padded cell.
1: Did they feed you?
0: On bread and water. And man, that was, well.
1: How long did he keep you?
0: 30 days later, on my way out.
1: Well, what you laughing about, Sam?
0: Here come my chick with a big fat mouth.
1: Well, was she alone?
0: A policeman had her. Was put in jail.
1: What she wanted for

0: WWA did the rock and roll.
1: Now they had all the latest records and a phonograph. The way they was the dancing, I just had to laugh. Then they got down to business and a man got up to speak. Said, let's choose our top 10 records for this week. There was my mom.

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1: Bop the boom, boom a num num num num num num num. 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
1: On July the 2nd, 1953, I was serving time in Tehachapi.

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0: Scarface Jones said it's too late to quit. 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
1: The fuse, she's a...

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0: 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Little girl.
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0: Little girl.
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0: 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Well, you're cute, let's make some time.